0: not only as the United States Secretary of State, but also as a Jew.
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2: Biz Yahudi, öbür tarafta Türk bu demiyor. 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
3: Condemn the atrocities of Hamas.
4: Clear violations of international humanitarian law that we are witnessing in Gaza.
5: The president doesn't believe they're targeting journalists at all in any way.
6: İsrail tam 22 gündür açıkça savaş suçu işliyor.
7: The attacks by Hamas did not happen in a vacuum. Palestinian people have been subjected to 56 years of suffocating occupation.
6: İsrail, biz de seni savaş suçlusu olarak dünyaya ilan ediyoruz.

0: Getting Shajara Tayyibah to school was a war crime and a crime against humanity.
1: Well, clearly the United States would not deliberately target a school.
2: We are a coalition of moderate nations that want to seek peace in the region.
3: No nuclear weapons. That's
4: the Iranians thought that the ceasefire included Lebanon, and it just didn't.
5: بأن لا نوفر جهدا لوقف هذه الحرب المدمرة.
6: No ship is allowed to pass from the Strait of Hormuz till next notice.
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0: destroyed.
1: Silence for all the victims of the genocide in Gaza, but also those in the occupied West Bank.

0: condemn the atrocities of Hamas.
1: Clear violations of international humanitarian law that we are witnessing in Gaza.
2: The government doesn't believe they're targeting journalists at all in any way.
3: İsrail tam 22 gündür açıkça savaş suçunu istiyor.
1: The attacks by Hamas did not happen in a vacuum. Palestinian people have been subjected to 56 years of suffocating occupation.
3: İsrail, biz de seni savaş suçlusu olarak dünyaya ilan ediyoruz.

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1: The settler attacks that we're seeing now, this is not, as Netanyahu once put it, 100 to 150 juvenile delinquents. This is not a marginal thing. This is part of a larger project. And this project didn't begin on October 7th. It didn't even begin in 1967 or even in 1948. So this is the project of the ethnic cleansing of Palestine, which has

0: I'm big Free Palestine.
1: That's
0: a huge Free Palestine. A massive Free Palestine. Get out of my office.
1: I'm gonna leave, but I will be contacting somebody to get my deposit.
0: Go ahead.

0: condemn the atrocities of Hamas.
1: Clear violations of international humanitarian law that we are witnessing in Gaza.

0: been destroyed.
1: Silence for all the victims of the genocide in Gaza, but also those in the occupied West Bank.

0: Targeting Shajara Tayyib of school was a war crime and a crime against humanity.
1: Well, clearly the United States would not deliberately target a school.
2: We are a coalition of moderate nations that want to see peace in the region.
3: No nuclear weapons. That's
4: the Iranians thought that the ceasefire included Lebanon, and it just didn't.
5: وعد اللبنانيين بأن لا نوفر جهدا لوقف هذه الحرب المدمرة.
6: No ship is allowed to pass through the Strait of Hormuz till next notice.
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1: Man just spoke four languages in front of us just now.
2: Yes, he speaks English very well.
3: 15
2: languages.
3: Please. I love learn language.
2: Speaking in Deutsch?
3: Yes. I can speak the Deutsch.
4: And what else?
3: And Dutch.
4: Say
3: and the
4: something.
3: Chinese and the Japanese and the Korean.
4: Everything. Say hello in Korean.
3: Annyeonghaseyo.
4: Chinese.
3: Ni hao.
4: Japanese.
3: Konnichiwa.
1: Konnichiwa. Yo, you is so dope.
2: Hola.
1: Yes.
2: Oh, no, you did it good. Oh, my God, his accent, though. Yeah. No, hold up your accent, though. How do you get this accent?
3: Okay.
4: Egypt.
3: Egypt.
2: Papiamento.
3: What?
2: Ah. Great. It's the language of Curacao. Look. Great. The language of Curacao.
3: Swahili?
4: You are an amazing.
2: Swahili?
1: You're very dope.
4: Okay.
2: Yes. Like, Jumbo. That's your Jumbo, look at it.
3: Umipendeza.
4: That's Papa.
2: Yeah, that's dope.
3: Yes. Yeah. It's my sister.
2: Yes. Your sister, brother?
3: Yes.
4: Your uncle.
2: Akuya?
4: You're an amazing young man. Keep being great, okay?
1: Yes, sir.
4: All right.
2: It's so good to meet you.
3: Nice to meet you.
1: Good to meet you, brother.
0: رحلتنا انتهت أيها الأحبة، لكن عطاءنا مستمر دائما. نلتقي غدا في نفس المكان وفي نفس الزمان، على أمل اللقاء بكم جديد. أطمئن، والسلام عليكم ورحمة الله تعالى وبركاته. إلى اللقاء.

You have to hear this to believe this. The Israeli army, the IDF, is one of the most moral militaries in the world. It takes endless measures to prevent civilian casualties. Measures that no other army takes. You know the truth. You know the truth.

0: not only as the United States Secretary of State, but also as a Jew.
1: אנחנו נלחמים בחיות אדם, ואנחנו נוהגים בהתאם.
2: Biz Yahudi, öbür tarafta Türk bu demiyor. Karşındakine insan sıfatıyla yaklaşacak.
3: You have to hear this to believe this. The Israeli army, the IDF, is one of the most moral militaries in the world. It takes endless measures to prevent civilian casualties. Measures that no other army takes. You know the truth.

0: Targeting Shajara Tayyib's school was a war crime and a crime against humanity.
1: Well, clearly the United States would not deliberately target a school.
2: We are a coalition of moderate nations that want to seek peace in the region.
3: No nuclear weapons.
4: The Iranians thought that the ceasefire included Lebanon, and it just didn't.
5: بأن لا نوفر جهدا لوقف هذه الحرب المدمرة.
6: No ship is allowed to pass from the Strait of Hormuz till next notice.
7: این هشدار قاطع و خط و نشان برای جنایتکارانی است که تعرض به بخشی از زیرساخت‌های سوخت و انرژی ایران در جنوب کشور داشتند.
8: Yeah.

0: have the right to leave.
1: It's a very strange thing when you leave Gaza. You know, you almost, it seems like a moral or ethical obscenity that I just get to walk out of this place and these children otherwise have to live in this Hobbesian place where their parents' legs can be blown off, or they can be kidnapped and tortured, or they can be starved, or they can, you know.
0: How many kids have died?
1: How many children have died in Gaza? The count from the Ministry of Health is 20,000. It's, by my estimate, it's probably closer to 70,000, but that's...
2: ردد مشاركون في وقفة تضامنية بالعاصمة البوسنية سراييفو أسماء أطفال قطاع غزة الذين قضوا في الحرب للتنديد بجرائم الاحتلال والتأكيد على وقوف الشعب البوسني إلى جانب فلسطين. شاهدوا معي.

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1: Man just spoke four languages in front of us just now.
2: He speaks English very well.
3: 15 languages. I love learn language.
2: Speaking in Deutsch?
3: Yes. I can speak the Deutsch.
4: And what else?
3: And Dutch.
4: Say
3: and the
4: something.
3: Chinese and the Japanese and the Korean.
4: Everything. Say hello in Korean.
3: 안녕하세요.
4: Chinese.
3: 你好.
4: Japanese.
3: 고니치와.
1: Yo, you is so dope.
2: Hola.
3: Hola.
2: Yes. Oh, no, you did it good. Oh my God, his accent though. No, hold up your accent though. How do you get this accent?
3: Come stay.
4: Okay.
3: Come stay. Egypt.
2: Ahlan. Papiamento.
3: What?
2: Ah. It's the language of Curaçao. Look. Greek. The language of Curaçao. Swahili?
4: You are an amazing
2: Swahili.
1: You're very dope.
4: Okay.
2: Yes. Like, Jumbo. That's your Jumbo. Look at it.
3: Umipendeza.
4: That's Papa.
2: Yeah, that's dope.
3: Yes.
2: Yeah.
3: That's my sister.
2: Yes. Yo, yes. Sister, brother.
4: Yes. Your uncle.

0: Targeting Shajara Tayyib's school was a war crime and a crime against humanity.
1: Well, clearly the United States would not deliberately target a school.
2: We are a coalition of moderate nations that want to seek peace in the region.
3: No nuclear weapons. That's
4: the Iranians thought that the ceasefire included Lebanon, and it just didn't.
5: بأن لا نوفر جهدا لوقف هذه الحرب المدمرة.
6: No ship is allowed to pass from the Strait of Hormuz till next notice.
7: این هشدار قاطع و خط و نشان برای جنایتکاران است که تعرض به بخشی از زیرساخت‌های سوخت و انرژی ایران در جنوب کشور داشتند.

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1: Ethnic or religious connection to the Middle East. My family's from a small minority in India and Pakistan, but I grew up in the United States. I was born here. I'm an American, and the United States is intimately involved in what's going on. We provide almost all of the weapons, all of the funding, the diplomatic support at the UN, stopping other countries from solving this issue, which is pretty easily solved. And I don't think Americans want to be doing that. I think that's why most of this is hidden from them. So I knew that by going there, I could, number one, provide medical care because I'm a trauma surgeon, so that's what I'm good at doing. But I could also bear witness, and then I could come back and try to tell people what was going on and try to change things.
2: And you say, I don't feel I have the right to leave.
1: It's a very strange thing when you leave Gaza. You know, you almost. It seems like a moral or ethical obscenity that I just get to walk out of this place and these children otherwise have to live in this Hobbesian place where their parents' legs can be blown off or they can be kidnapped and tortured or they can be starved or they can, you know.
2: How many kids have died?
1: How many children have died in Gaza? The count from the Ministry of Health is 20,000. It's, by my estimate, it's probably closer to 70,000, but that's...
0: ردد مشاركون في وقفة تضامنية بالعاصمة البوسنية سراييفو أسماء أطفال قطاع غزة الذين قضوا في الحرب للتنديد بجرائم الاحتلال والتأكيد على وقوف الشعب البوسني إلى جانب فلسطين. شاهدوا معي.
3: (تصفيق)

0: Thank you.
1: Man just spoke four languages in front of us just now.
2: Yes, he speaks English very well.
0: 15 languages?
1: Yes.
0: Please. I love learning language.
2: Speaking in Deutsch?
0: Yes. I can speak the Deutsch.
3: And what else?
0: And Dutch.
3: Say something.
0: The Chinese and the Japanese and the Korean.
3: Everything. Say hello in Korean.
0: 안녕하세요.
3: Chinese.
0: Ni hao.
3: Japanese.
0: Konnichiwa.
1: Yo, you is so dope.
2: Hola.
1: Hola.
2: Yes. Oh, no, you did it good. Oh, my God, his accent, though. No, hold up your accent, though. How do you get this accent?
0: Okay.
3: Egypt.
0: Egypt.
2: Papiamento.
0: What?
2: Ah. It's the language of Curaçao. Look. Greek. The language of Curaçao.
0: Swahili?
3: You are an amazing.
2: Swahili?
1: You're very dope.
3: Okay.
0: Yes. Like, Jumbo. That's
2: your Jumbo, look at it.
0: Umipindeza.
3: That's my
1: father. Yeah, that's dope.
0: Yes. It's my sister. Yes.
2: Your sister, brother?
0: Yes.
3: Your uncle.
2: Akul?
3: You're an amazing young man. Keep being great, okay?
1: Yes, sir.
3: All right.
2: It's so good to meet you.
0: Nice to meet you.
1: Good to meet you, brother.
4: رحلتنا انتهت أيها الأحبة، لكن عطاءنا مستمر دائما. نلتقي غدا في نفس المكان وفي نفس الزمان، على أمل اللقاء بكم جديد. أطمئن، والسلام عليكم ورحمة الله تعالى وبركاته. إلى اللقاء.

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2: العالم اليوم. You have to hear this to believe this. The Israeli army, the IDF, is one of the most moral militaries in the world. It takes endless measures to prevent civilian casualties. Measures that no other army takes. You know the truth. You know the truth.
3: Condemn the atrocities of Hamas.
4: Clear violations of international humanitarian law that we are witnessing in Gaza.
5: The government doesn't believe that targeting journalists at all in any way.
6: İsrail tam 22 gündür açıkça savaş suçu işliyor.
7: The attacks by Hamas did not happen in a vacuum. Palestinian people have been subjected to 56 years of suffocating occupation.
6: İsrail, biz de seni savaş suçlusu olarak dünyaya ilan ediyoruz.